0: me now. I'm going down. And my name is Bobby Brown. Watch me now. I'm going down. And my name is Bobby Brown. Watch me now. I'm going down.
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1: 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Yeah, she's at home. Yeah, she's at home.

0: 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Like a bird in,
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2: 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Baby, I want you. Let there be no mistake. We're gonna find out whatever it takes. Mehr 80er, mehr 90er.
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This ain't no disco. It ain't no country club either.